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No, all the lights. 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

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I need a change. How could this happen? What did I do? What did I do wrong? 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Tell me something.

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It's my pleasure to sing it for you now. For a while, to love was all we could do.

0: 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What song is that? You go, girl. He is singing that to me.
1: You don't even know him.
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3: Well, the whole album is dope.
1: For real?

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Run your fingers through my hair. Touch me. Let's go straight to number one.

check out my message to you. As a matter of fact, I don't let nothing hold you back. If the scat man can do it, so can you. Everybody's saying that the scat man stutters, but does and never stutter when he sings. But what you don't know, I'm gonna tell you right now that the stutter and the scat is the same thing. Yo, I'm the scat man. Where's the scat man? I'm the scat man. Why should we be pleasing any politician? Reasons would

0: 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What plaything can you offer me today?
1: An obscure body in the SK system, Your Majesty. The inhabitants refer to it as the planet Earth.
0: How peaceful it looks.

0: 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Will you destroy this?
1: Later. 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

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The state of the condition insults my intuition, and it only makes me crazy and a hard like wood. Everybody stutters one way or the other, so check out my message to you. As a matter of fact, don't let nothing hold you back. If the scat man can do it, brother, so can you. I'm the scat man.

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I hear you all ask about the meaning of scat. Well, I'm the professor, and all I can tell you is while you're still sleeping, the saints are still weeping, 'cause things you call dead haven't yet had the chance to be born. I'm the scat man.

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2: Clytus, I'm bored. What plaything can you offer me today?
3: An obscure body in the SK system, Your Majesty. The inhabitants refer to it as the planet Earth.
2: Clytus, I'm bored. 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
3: An obscure body in the SK system, Your Majesty.

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Settling at last accounts of the soul. This for the trash, that paid in full. 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I sit in my chair, I look at the street. 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No one to follow, and nothing to teach, except that the goal falls short of the reach.

0: Well, I tell you what, when it comes to our next performer, they don't get much bigger than this. The man has had 25 ARIA nominations with 15 wins, including tonight's Hall of Fame, on his illustrious CV. The name legend gets thrown about quite a bit, but I tell you what, this man is certainly deserving of that title. Is it indeed an honour to welcome to the 17th annual ARIA Awards to sing his classic hit, You're the Voice, ladies and gentlemen, John Farnham.
1: Thank you.

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1: 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I promise you it won't happen again.

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If the scat man can do it, so can you. Everybody's saying that the scat man stutters, but does and never stutter when he sings. But what you don't know, I'm gonna tell you right now that the stutter and the scat is the same thing. Yo, I'm the scat man. Where's the scat man? I'm the scat man. Why should we be pleasing any politician? Reasons would try to cheat the seasons if they could. The state of the condition insults my intuition, and it only makes me

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If the scat man can do it, so can you. I hear you all ask about the meaning of scat. Well, I'm the professor, and all I can tell you is while you're still sleeping, the saints are still weeping, 'cause things you call dead haven't yet had the chance to be born. I'm the scat man.